0: 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Toque no Play 95.5 FM.
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That's when I knew that your heart was scarring. 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

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Start being thankful for what you do got.

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1: All greetings, all crew. This is the original Bantan with Alma Jem. 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